0: Hi, this is Madonna.
1: Hey, I'm Mariah Carey.
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1: 2018. George Ezra. 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

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I got options. 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Just joshin'. 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My body got rid of them toxins. Sports in the top 10.

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They wanna see me nude. 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

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Get this. 1, 2, 3, 4, 5. 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